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1: SRN News, I'm Mary Rose. A Senate hearing on the Muslim Brotherhood turned sharply partisan as Democrats boycotted the proceedings led by Texas Republican Ted Cruz. Correspondent Ron Taylor reports.
2: Senator Cruz maintains that the Muslim Brotherhood's influence in the U.S. has been underestimated and vowed to hold accountable anyone who finances or supports terrorism. During the hearing, he also criticized Michigan Democratic Senate nominee Abdul Al-Sayed, citing alleged ties through family members to Muslim Brotherhood-affiliated groups. All five Democrats on the Senate Judiciary Subcommittee skipped the hearing. The dispute underscores deep divisions over national security and counterterrorism policy. Ron Taylor reporting.
1: A New York boat operator faces 13 reckless endangerment charges. This is SRN News.
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6: 105.7 WDNY weather. Tonight stays partly cloudy around 65 degrees with light northeasterly winds and only a slight chance of precipitation. Monday turns more active with showers and thunderstorms likely, reaching around 82 degrees with a light southwest breeze. Monday night keeps a slight chance of showers and thunderstorms, then a chance of them, with lows around 60. Tuesday looks mostly sunny near 81. Currently, it's clear and 75 degrees.
8: That'll be $84.52.
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1: SRN News, I'm Mary Rose. Colorado declares a disaster emergency over 310 fire as six major wildfires burn statewide. More than 850 firefighters are battling the flames. Meanwhile, wildfire activity is escalating in western Canada. Donna Warder reports.
2: British Columbia has declared a state of emergency as a wildfire continues to race through western Canada, forcing more than 20,000 people to evacuate from communities along Okanagan Lake. An undetermined number of homes have been destroyed. Officials say more than 100 wildfires are burning across the province, with nearly half of them out of control. And they say the hot, windy weather, along with a prolonged drought, could threaten more communities. I'm Donna Warder.
1: A New York boat operator faces 13 reckless charges. This is SRN News.
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6: 105.7 WDNY weather. Tonight stays partly cloudy around 65 degrees with light northeasterly winds and only a slight chance of precipitation. Monday turns more active with showers and thunderstorms likely, reaching around 82 degrees with a light southwest breeze. Monday night keeps a slight chance of showers and thunderstorms, then a chance of them, with lows around 60. Tuesday looks mostly sunny near 81. Currently, it's clear and 70 degrees.
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6: 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The next concert in the park at the Williams Park Gazebo in Dansville takes place Monday, August 10th, featuring JB and Company starting at 7 p.m. The public is welcome to attend. A takeout spaghetti dinner is slated for Wednesday, August 12th at the Livonia United Methodist Church at 21 Summer Street from 4:30 to 6 p.m. All are welcome to stop by. And Whalen's Rock the Block was Saturday, August 15th on Main Street in Whalen from 2 until 10 p.m. The Kyle Anderson Band from 2 until 5 p.m. Lucky Number from 6 until 9. 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
15: All right, folks, have you ever come up with a great idea so great that you thought there's no way I'll forget this, only to forget it?
16: Oh, every day.
15: Next time, no matter what, write it down. Oh, and yeah. This is my life. How I wrote a popular song was I called my answering machine and sang it into the answering machine. A study in the journal Frontiers in Psychology found that writing things down by hand triggers more activity in brain waves, crucial for learning and memory. It also enhances communication between brain regions involved in problem solving. We've always talked about this, about how important it is to write stuff down.
16: Look, handwriting is a cheat code, right? Writing stuff down by hand. If you're in college right now, or you have a child or grandchild who's in school, just know that taking notes on the computer doesn't do everything that writing by hand seems to do. So go to the store, get a little small moleskin notebook or a generic brand notebook, keep it in your pocket, and you write down anything that comes to mind. It is so good for your brain. It actually helps you remember it. Once you write it down, you may not have to write it down because you put it into your brain. But if you can't get to a notebook, yes, you can type it. All of us have our phones with us everywhere with a notes app somewhere. Every version of a smartphone has that, where you should be writing this stuff down. And you should be writing it down consistently. It should be a habit that you do. It is so good for you. And again, the more you do this, the more it helps your overall cognition in other areas, because you don't have the mental load of having to try to remember this stuff. Right. Amen.

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1: 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Unless you spend it on a guitar, never learn to play it, but lie and say that you did. Then someone hands you a guitar at a party and asks you to play, so you decide to improvise.

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1: With SRN News, I'm Mary Rose. Health officials in Louisiana are urging beachgoers to take precautions during a summertime surge in infections from a flesh-eating bacteria.
2: Louisiana has confirmed 9 cases so far this year of Vibrio vulnificus, which is found in warm coastal waters. All were hospitalized and 5 died. The numbers are above average. Vibrio bacteria thrive in warm seawater, especially in the brackish mix of fresh and salt water found in estuaries and lagoons. The CDC says Vibrio vulnificus is the most deadly Vibrio bacteria, killing as many as 1 in 5 people infected. John Scott reporting.
1: A New York boat operator faces 13 reckless endangerment charges after a crash killed a mother and her infant daughter. This is SRN News.
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8: 105.7 WDNY weather. Tonight stays partly cloudy around 65 degrees with light northeasterly winds and only a slight chance of precipitation. Monday turns more active with showers and thunderstorms likely, reaching around 82 degrees with a light southwest breeze. Monday night keeps a slight chance of showers and thunderstorms, then a chance of them, with lows around 60. Tuesday looks mostly sunny near 81. Currently, it's clear and 66 degrees.
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1: With SRN News, I'm Jason Walker. A terrorism expert says today's threat landscape is more complex than ever.
2: Colin Clark of the Soufan Center says terrorism has become increasingly diverse, making it harder for law enforcement to track and prevent attacks. Clark says while established groups like Al-Qaeda and Hezbollah remain concerns, newer organizations continue to emerge. He points to Al-Shabaab in Somalia, ISIS-K, and Al-Qaeda affiliates in Africa and Yemen as among the most dangerous threats. Clark defines terrorism as the use of violence to achieve political goals rather than financial gain. Bernie Bennett reporting.
1: Pakistan's foreign minister now says a new defense agreement with Saudi Arabia and Turkey is not directed against any one particular country. The Mecca Joint Defense Agreement aims to deepen security cooperation amid tensions between the U.S. and Iran. This is SRN News.
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6: 105.7 WDNY weather. Tonight stays mostly cloudy around 65 degrees with light southeasterly winds and a slight chance of precipitation. Monday brings showers and thunderstorms likely with temperatures around 82 degrees and a light southwest breeze. Monday night, a slight chance of showers and thunderstorms continues near 60 degrees with gentle west breezes. Tuesday turns mostly sunny around 81 degrees. Then Wednesday stays mostly sunny before a chance of showers and thunderstorms in the lower 80s. Currently, it's clear and 66 degrees.
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0: Modern English in Melt with you, Kelly Clarkson. Before that, I am Chris. 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

0: There's MJ, also Sean Colvin before that, and Sonny Came Home. I am Chris. Thanks for coming along. Hope you had a great weekend as we gear up for a brand new week. And some NFL football coming up with preseason ball this coming Thursday, Friday, and Saturday. Are you excited? I'm excited. Again, for Whitney Houston, she's lined up next.
1: With SRN News, I'm Jason Walker. Deadly boat accident near the Statue of Liberty.
2: The captain of the motorboat under arrest and facing 13 charges of reckless endangerment. The 22-foot vessel flipping over in New York Harbor. Two people killed, a 27-year-old woman and a 5-month-old baby. Investigators say the boat was dangerously overloaded. Members of the New York City Police and Fire Department, along with the U.S. Coast Guard and Air Sea Rescue, helping to save those floating in the water with their life jackets on.
1: That is correspondent Laura Winters reporting. Wildfires across the western U.S. and Canada. In western Canada, some 20,000 people have been forced to evacuate in British Columbia. Typhoon Dolphin has hit China's eastern coast, forcing 300,000 people to evacuate. Storm bringing very strong winds and massive waves. SRN News.
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4: $1,200 is how much the jackpot will be on Monday when Can't Beat Raven is back. 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
7: 105.7 WDNY weather. Tonight stays mostly cloudy around 65 degrees, with light southeasterly winds and a slight chance of precipitation. Monday brings showers and thunderstorms likely, with temperatures around 82 degrees and a light southwest breeze. Monday night, a slight chance of showers and thunderstorms continues near 60 degrees with gentle west breezes. Tuesday turns mostly sunny around 81 degrees. Then Wednesday stays mostly sunny before a chance of showers and thunderstorms in the lower 80s. Currently, it's clear and 66 degrees.

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0: Lady Gaga teaming up with Bruno Mars on that one. There's Die With A Smile. Bare Naked Ladies and Whitney Houston's I Want To Dance With Somebody before that. I'm Chris. Great music still to come from Robert Palmer and Britney Spears. Getting Toxic next.
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0: Are you feeling me? 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Let's make a bet.
1: There's JT. Gonna rock your body. Rock sets ahead of that. And Simple Minds from the Breakfast Club soundtrack. Stumbled across that over the weekend. One of those movies that you can always find on a Friday or Saturday or Sunday at some point. Caught it Saturday afternoon after doing some yard work and sat down. Caught the end of that one. One of my favorites of all time from 85. Don't You Forget About Me from Simple Minds. Got Bruce coming up. Also Katy Perry at OMC's How Bizarre next.
2: With SRN News, I'm Jason Walker. The Justice Department looking to protect American kids by ending transgender surgeries. And one major hospital in the Northeast already on board. The latest from correspondent Laura Winters.
3: A hospital in Connecticut opting to end surgeries for trans youth. The Connecticut Children's Medical Center has made an agreement with the Trump Justice Department not to perform transgender procedures on kids anymore. Now, this comes as part of a nationwide effort to end the trans pediatric programs. This includes stopping the distribution of puberty blockers, hormones, and surgeries. Laura Winters reporting.
2: Typhoon Donovan, or rather Dolphin, has hit China's eastern coast after forcing 300,000 people to evacuate. No reports of any deaths, although several are missing. This is SRN News.
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8: 105.7 WDNY weather. Tonight stays mostly cloudy around 65 degrees with light southeasterly winds and a slight chance of precipitation. Monday brings showers and thunderstorms likely with temperatures around 82 degrees and a light southwest breeze. Monday night, a slight chance of showers and thunderstorms continues near 60 degrees with gentle west breezes. Tuesday turns mostly sunny around 81 degrees. Then Wednesday stays mostly sunny before a chance of showers and thunderstorms in the lower 80s. Currently, it's clear and 66 degrees.

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0: Tal Bachman's She's So High. Tal, of course, the son of Canadian rocker Randy Bachman, who did much work with the band The Guess Who and Bachman Turner Overdrive. Great stuff, though, from Tal from 1999 and She's So High. I'm Chris with Lady Gaga. Line up next.
1: With SRN News, I'm Jason Walker. Polling mists in the Senate Democratic Michigan primary may have revealed a huge problem.
2: Polls dramatically underestimated Abdul El-Sayed's performance among non-college whites in the Michigan Senate primary, predicting a 30-point lead where he barely won by 5 points, exposing systemic polling flaws. Expert Scott Rasmussen attributes this to overrepresentation of overeducated postgrads eager to respond to polls, combined with the unpredictability of turnout in high-stakes primaries. Ken Lorman reporting.
1: Is there a little bit of a rift developing? The Israeli Prime Minister Benjamin Netanyahu rejecting President Trump's deal with Gaza. He says the Israeli forces will not withdraw from the Palestinian territory until Hamas disarms. This is SRN News.
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8: 105.7 WDNY weather. Tonight stays mostly cloudy around 65 degrees with light southeasterly winds and a slight chance of precipitation. Monday brings showers and thunderstorms likely with temperatures around 82 degrees and a light southwest breeze. Monday night, a slight chance of showers and thunderstorms continues near 60 degrees with gentle west breezes. Tuesday turns mostly sunny around 81 degrees. Then Wednesday stays mostly sunny before a chance of showers and thunderstorms in the lower 80s. Currently, it's clear and 66 degrees.

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0: Love that one from Natalie Merchant. There's Jealousy, REO Speedwagon. Before that, and Keep On Loving You. Going to keep on playing the hits for you. 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

0: together again. That is Janet Jackson. It was Super Bowl 38 when she had the wardrobe malfunction. This coming season, it's going to be Super Bowl 61 on February 14th of 2027. So for those of you not excited about the football season just beginning, we'll tell you what, we're only 187 days away from it ending with Super Bowl 61. Hang out for Toto and Teddy Swims.
1: With SRN News, I'm Jason Walker. An expert on terrorism says today's threat landscape is more complex than ever with a growing number of extremist groups. Here's correspondent Bernie Bennett.
2: Colin Clark of the Soufan Center says terrorism has become increasingly diverse, making it harder for law enforcement to track and prevent attacks. Clark says while established groups like Al-Qaeda and Hezbollah remain concerns, newer organizations continue to emerge. He points to Al-Shabaab in Somalia, ISIS-K, and Al-Qaeda affiliates in Africa and Yemen as among the most dangerous threats. Clark defines terrorism as the use of violence to achieve political goals rather than financial gain. Bernie Bennett reporting.
1: Coast Guard says the operator of a boat that capsized in New York Harbor, killing two people, now facing criminal charges. Authorities investigating whether the vessel was chartered illegally. This is SRN News.
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4: 105.7 WDNY weather. Tonight stays mostly cloudy around 65 degrees with light southeasterly winds and a slight chance of precipitation. Monday brings showers and thunderstorms likely with temperatures around 82 degrees and a light southwest breeze. Monday night, a slight chance of showers and thunderstorms continues near 60 degrees with gentle west breezes. Tuesday turns mostly sunny around 81 degrees. Then Wednesday stays mostly sunny before a chance of showers and thunderstorms in the lower 80s. Currently, it's clear and 66 degrees.

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0: That's the song that got us started for those guys. Imagine Dragons and Radioactive, coming off the Night Visions release from 2012. That's also the band that got it all started for my son. I think he was 11 or 12 at the time. His very first concerts. Those guys are great. Had a meet and greet with the band. They were fantastic and a great show back then. But that was like 2017 when that happened. I'm Chris, Harry Styles, Prince, and Ace of Base next.
1: With SRN News, I'm Jason Walker. A landmark ruling against Meta. A judge in New Mexico has likened the company's social media platforms to factories, saying the psychological harm to kids who use Facebook and Instagram can be seen as their, quote, pollution. Wildfires across the western U.S. and Canada. North of the border, some 20,000 people forced from their homes in British Columbia. Dozens of people were rescued. Typhoon Dolphin is gaining strength, slamming China's eastern coast after forcing more than 300,000 people to evacuate. Storm bringing strong winds and massive waves, creating a severe risk of flooding. Another day of primaries coming up Tuesday. Voters heading to the polls in Wisconsin, Minnesota, and Connecticut. This is SRN News.
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WDNY weather. Tonight stays mostly cloudy around 65 degrees with light southeasterly winds and a slight chance of precipitation. Monday brings showers and thunderstorms likely with temperatures around 82 degrees and a light southwest breeze. Monday night, a slight chance of showers and thunderstorms continues near 60 degrees with gentle west breezes. Tuesday turns mostly sunny around 81 degrees. Then Wednesday stays mostly sunny before a chance of showers and thunderstorms in the lower 80s. Currently, it's clear and 66 degrees.

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1: 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Hey, this is Justin Bieber. Yeah, these are my only
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0: As the late great Prince and I Would Die For You had a chance to visit Paisley Park, the wife said, we have to visit there. We did. Been there, done that. But I tell you what, it was very cool to see just the history and all of the just the stories behind the music from Prince. If you haven't checked it out, you might want to do so. Check out Paisley Park. 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
0: Infidelity has all sorts of definitions, and a physical is the one that most frequently comes to mind. But Shannon says she caught Levi flirting with his chatbot, and all of a sudden now that feels like emotional cheating.
1: He says it's silly, it's fun, and who cares? It's not real. It's a robot. What do you think? 1-800-330-9999. Sabrina.
2: I think it's fine. I mean, it's not a real affair. He's just talking to a robot. Would you rather him be talking to a coworker or somebody he met at the grocery store? If this is his way to get his flirtation out, then let it be. It's not doing any harm.
0: Okay, interesting perspective. Thanks for the call.
1: Evan, what do you think? Is this wrong to be having an affair with a chatbot?
3: 100%. That's just kind of weird.
0: I mean, did you see the movie Her, though?
1: Because are we going to talk
0: Scarlett
1: about
0: Scarlett Johansson, very attractive voice.
1: Yeah, but I mean, remember, these chatbots give you back what you feed. So if you're feeding them this, to me, it just seems like all red flags that there's a problem. You think so?
3: Yes, because it's all just going to keep data on you. Yeah. It's going to be used against you eventually.
0: But imagine this. Let's say everything that you fed in a relationship to a regular partner was being reciprocated and coming back to you. Then you'd think it was love. And then you were in a perfect situation.
1: But that's the problem that we're having with this, is that people are thinking that chatbots are real people. And teenagers are looking for relationships with these chatbots, but they're not real, you know? And I think that when adults start doing it too, like he's doing it and he thinks it's just funny, it poses a bigger problem for the future.
0: Don't tell me who to love, Boomer.
1: Okay.
4: The verdict is in. Jury foreman, what are the results?
1: Shannon, our audience agreed with you. Levi, it's weird. Just stop. And maybe you should give it a prompt to stop talking to you as if it was a romantic partner so that it kind of just puts an end to it.
2: I know. I feel like I'm supposed to be receiving some kind of like, hey, girly message on Instagram from a chatbot to tell me that my husband's been cheating on me. This is ridiculous. But I'm glad that people see it from my perspective because, you know, I just think it's a slippery slope.
0: I don't know, Levi. This is your private conversation with your video game system. So
5: and I'm sorry, babe. I'm not trying to exclude you or make you feel weird or anything. So I'll talk to chat and I'll or talk to Claude, I should say, and then see what we can do. Because
0: you comfort
2: Claude off.
5: Okay.
1: Imagine what happens when the robots eventually take over.
0: Yeah.
1: And now Claudette, we'll call her Claudette, decides that she's coming after Shannon because she's got her man.
0: Here's the danger. Wrath no fury, such as a woman scorned. If you think Claudette is going to forget this situation when the time comes, I think you're wrong.
1: It's going to be able to like lock into your email, get your bank account information, and basically rob you.
0: Woman you ever lived with before.
1: It's like a terrible movie playing out in my head. All right. Well, best of luck.
2: I'm getting a flip phone. I'm logging off.
1: Hey, it's weird. All right. If you have a problem, too, send an email. couplescore@annonraven.com.
0: It's like that My Toxic Ex right now.
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13: 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I'm Rod Bain, reporting for the U.S. Department of Agriculture in Washington, D.C.
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23: Here's what's happening in the five-county area. The next Dansville Summer Concert at the Williams Park Gazebo will be taking place on Monday, August 10th, featuring the music of JB and Company. 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One will be at St. John Newman Parish in Attica at 24 Walnut Street from 1 until 6 p.m. Earlier in the day, it'll be at the Avon DEC office on the East Avon Lima Road from 8 a.m. till 1 p.m. Donors will receive a $20 Amazon gift card via email. 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
26: It's the end of an era. And honestly, the roads and your children are safer because of it.
27: You know what? Sometimes, Anna,
26: yeah,
27: even though it hurts,
26: mm-hmm,
0: You got to do the thing. You got to be a grown-up, right? You got to move ahead. You got to move forward. It doesn't mean that, you know, still days later, I'm not still thinking about it and thinking about them and hoping they're okay.
1: Are you in mourning? Are you in mourning over this?
0: Maybe you should be too.
1: It's coming up next.

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4: On August 6th at 2:30 p.m., troopers from State Police Amity responded to an ATV rollover with possible fatalities on Niles Road in the town of Wellsville. Investigation determined a 2003 Polaris Trail Boss four-wheeler operated by 38-year-old Ashley R. Robichaud of Wellsville, along with two children aged 3 and 6, were traveling the fence line in the pasture. When the Polaris was at the lowest point of elevation, it overturned, pinning Ashley and the 6-year-old Emerson E. Robichaud underneath the Polaris. Ashley and Emerson were pronounced dead at the scene. The 3-year-old was transported to Galliceno Children's Hospital in Rochester for treatment of non-life-threatening injuries. The Dansville Summer Concert Series takes place at the Williams Park Gazebo at the corner of Washington and Red Jacket Streets. Tonight's concert features JB Company playing pop hits. 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Food and beverages are encouraged. The series runs Mondays through August 31st. Here are some blood drives happening this week for our listening area. First one is being held today, Monday, August 10th, at the Canastillo American Legion, 61 West Main Street in Canastillo. That runs from 2 until 6. And then Wednesday, the 12th, at St. John Newman's Parish, St. Vincent's Auditorium, 24 Walnut Street. That's held from 1 until 6. Also Wednesday, the 12th, at the New York State DEC, 6274 East Avon Lima Road in Avon. That drive runs from 8 until 1. Thursday, August 13th, at the York Town Hall, 2668 Main Street in York. That runs from 12:30 till 5:30. 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Tonight's Powerball jackpot will increase to an estimated $905 million as no players matched all six numbers during Saturday night's drawing.
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8: 105.7 WDNY weather. Monday brings showers and thunderstorms likely, with a high near 84 and a light breeze from the southwest. Monday night, a slight chance of showers and thunderstorms becomes a chance of showers and thunderstorms, with lows around 65 and gentle west breezes. Tuesday turns mostly sunny and a bit cooler, near 82. Then Tuesday night stays partly cloudy around 60. Currently, it's mostly clear and 66 degrees.
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11: Great news. I've solved it.
10: What's
11: up? I've solved everything.
10: What's up?
11: Okay, so there is a whole news report about how lonely the younger generation is and how they spend their weekends at home on the couch and they don't go out. Mm-hmm. And there's a big conversation as to why. And they're talking about not enough money. They're stuck in their social media.
10: Okay.
11: And I was like, this is a problem because they got to go out. They got to have fun, this younger generation. And then it hit me in the face like a ton of bricks, Raven.
10: What's up?
11: I know how we can fix it.
10: Solution.
11: Four little letters. Wait till you hear this. It's coming up next.
10: You're clearly excited. You're screaming at me.
11: Sorry.

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1: If you believe in all those positive affirmation things, just repeat after me really quick. I will win the Powerball this evening, and I

0: and Flynn, all were released with appearance tickets for Hornell City Court. Schuyler County Transit is offering free rides on all routes and dial a ride services now through September 30th. The county operates 7 transit buses serving routes through Schuyler County, as well as commuter routes to Tompkins and Chemung counties. All services are included in the free fare promotion. Schuyler County Transit is also accepting entries for a naming contest for its bus fleet through today. Entries can be submitted on the Schuyler County Transit website, schuylercountytransit.org. The City of Corning is giving community members several chances to cool off with free open swimming sessions this month. The open swims will be held at the Corning Painted Post High School pool from 11:45 a.m. to 1:45, tomorrow, Tuesday the 11th, Thursday the 13th, and next Tuesday the 18th. Sessions are free and open to all community members. Children 6 and under must be accompanied by an adult. Anyone planning to attend should enter through the entrance off Cotigny Street. Yates County Public Health is holding a rabies vaccination clinic for dogs, cats, and ferrets this week. The clinic is scheduled for tomorrow, Tuesday, August 11th, from 6 to 7 p.m. at the Yates County Highway Department. Pet owners should bring proof of any previous rabies vaccinations. Cats, dogs, and ferrets must arrive in individual containers. Dogs also must be kept on a leash.
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3: AP Sports, I'm Lisa Dwyer. Christopher Sanchez became the first 15-game winner in the majors this season. Bryson Stott had 2 of Philadelphia's 8 doubles, and the Phillies beat the Washington Nationals 7-3 for their 5th victory in 6 games. Phillies interim manager Don Mattingly.
4: You know, getting out there early was nice, and to be able to keep scoring was one of those things that you feel good about.
3: Jaylen Brown has joined the Philadelphia 76ers, forming an all-star trio with Joel Embiid and Tyrese Maxey. LeBron James is also on the way. Brown is still processing his departure from the Celtics, where he won an NBA championship.
5: Like, I've been in Boston for 10 years. I'm 29 years old. So I was there a third of my life.
3: Brown has 3 seasons left on a Supermax deal and is ready to win it with the Sixers. Lisa Dwyer, AP Sports.
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7: 105.7 WDNY weather. Monday brings showers and thunderstorms likely, with a high near 84 and a light breeze from the southwest. Monday night, a slight chance of showers and thunderstorms becomes a chance of showers and thunderstorms, with lows around 65 and gentle west breezes. Tuesday turns mostly sunny and a bit cooler, near 82. Then Tuesday night stays partly cloudy around 60. Currently, it's cloudy and 66 degrees.
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10: There's some things that you do when you're a child and nobody thinks anything about it. But when you get older and you do them, it's weird. It becomes really weird.
11: Yeah, I mean, there's certain behaviors that just, they're not acceptable.
10: I've been trying to figure out how to teach my daughter how to tie her shoes forever. Like, she couldn't grasp it. It was one of those things that was very, very difficult for her. And the fact that she's going to be 8 soon, I was like, you got to learn how to tie your shoes,
11: I mean,
10: right?
11: You did bunny ears and everything, right?
10: Well, here's the funny thing.
11: Yeah.
10: My little nephew to the rescue.
11: Yeah.
10: He's 8. And he's like, oh, I'll show her how. And I had never seen anybody tie their shoes this way. And she got it immediately. But I thought, as an adult, you can't do that. It's coming up next.

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3: That's our news. I'm Rich Thomason in Washington. Iran stubbornly holds on to its claim of sovereignty over the Strait of Hormuz. Tehran signaling progress in talks with Oman over the status of the strait, which the U.S. says is an international waterway. Israeli Prime Minister Benjamin Netanyahu has rejected President Trump's announced deal for Gaza, insisting that Israeli forces will not withdraw from the territory until Hamas disarms. A Ukrainian drone attack on a city more than 500 miles east of Moscow. It's killed a dozen people, wounded 39 others. That's according to officials in Russia. Ukraine has targeted Russian oil facilities with long-range drones almost daily in recent months. And wildfires, they continue to burn across the western U.S. and Canada. Dow futures are down 18 points. NASDAQ futures up just over 100 points. More details at srnnews.com.
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6: On August 6th at 2:30 p.m., troopers from State Police Amity responded to an ATV rollover with possible fatalities on Niles Road in the town of Wellsville. Investigation determined a 2003 Polaris Trail Boss four-wheeler operated by 38-year-old Ashley R. Robichaud of Wellsville, along with two children aged 3 and 6, were traveling the fence line in the pasture. When the Polaris was at the lowest point of elevation, it overturned, pinning Ashley and the 6-year-old MCE Robichaud underneath the Polaris. Ashley and Emerson were pronounced dead at the scene. The 3-year-old was transported to Galliceno Children's Hospital in Rochester for treatment of non-life-threatening injuries. The Dansville Summer Concert Series takes place at the Williams Park Gazebo at the corner of Washington and Red Jacket Streets. Tonight's concert features JB Company playing pop hits. 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Food and beverages are encouraged. The series runs Mondays through August 31st. Here are some blood drives happening this week for our listening area. First one is being held today, Monday, August 10th, at the Canastillo American Legion, 61 West Main Street in Canastillo. That runs from 2 until 6. And then Wednesday, the 12th, at St. John Newman's Parish, St. Vincent's Auditorium, 24 Walnut Street. That's held from 1 until 6. Also Wednesday the 12th at the New York State DEC, 6274 East Avon Lima Road in Avon. That drive runs from 8 until 1. Thursday, August 13th at the York Town Hall, 2668 Main Street in York. That runs from 12:30 till 5:30. 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Tonight's Powerball jackpot will increase to an estimated $905 million as no players matched all 6 numbers during Saturday night's drawing.
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10: 105.7 WDNY weather. Monday brings showers and thunderstorms likely, with a high near 84 and a light breeze from the southwest. Monday night, a slight chance of showers and thunderstorms becomes a chance of showers and thunderstorms, with lows around 65 and gentle west breezes. Tuesday turns mostly sunny and a bit cooler, near 82. Then Tuesday night stays partly cloudy around 60. Currently, it's mostly cloudy and 66 degrees.
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13: If you've struggled with teaching your children how to tie their shoes, they're just not getting it. You can go to our Instagram at Anna and Raven, and my daughter will show you exactly how she learned. I didn't think she was ever going to learn, Raven. It was really tough. And then all of a sudden, my nephew stepped in, and he's like, I'll show her. He's 8. And I was like, okay. They had it down within 13 seconds using this new bunny ears method.
14: Yeah, sometimes you just need somebody else that you can relate to in the conversation. Somebody that they can pick up here.
13: Somebody your own size.
14: A new bunny ears method to me is like, it feels like an invention that I never thought would happen, actually.
13: It was fascinating. Yeah. Watching him do it, I'm like, I never thought to tie my shoes that way. But the thing is once you're an adult, you can't use bunny ears anymore to tie your shoes. There's a lot of things that once you're an adult that you did as a kid, can't get away with. Like Eric wrote on our Facebook page at Anna and Raven, ask your neighbor if they want to come out to play.
14: Yeah.
13: You imagine?
14: You go knock on the neighbor's door and you ask if their spouse is home.
13: Yeah.
14: Right? And then you ask if they want to come out and play. Wow, that's funny.
13: He also wrote, or knock on your neighbor's door and run off. Yeah, no. You definitely don't want to do that anymore. That's dangerous now.
14: Yeah, don't do that.
13: Yep. What did you do as a kid that as an adult can't get away with it? 1-800-330-9999.

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0: was helping me turn the pages and all that. The monster at the end of this book.
1: Wow.
0: It's a classic.
1: Okay.
2: Wow. It's a classic. Okay.
1: You know what? I want to take that opportunity to just say hello to Arlo, who tackled me yesterday. I met him. He's 4.5 years old, I want to say.
2: Yeah.
1: And mom, get him into that football camp like we were talking about. I mean, he hit me with torque. Seriously.
2: Remember, if you are mad, sad, or glad this weekend, we want to hear what happened to you. 1-800-330-9999.
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8: With SRN News, I'm Rich Thomason in Washington. A defiant Iran continues to insist on control over the Strait of Hormuz, which the U.S. contends is a critically important international waterway. Iran has been negotiating a partial reopening of the strait in talks with Oman, but Iran says the strait will not fully reopen until the U.S., in Tehran's words, corrects its behavior. Russian drones and missiles continue raining down on Ukraine as the Ukrainians work to bring the war home to Russia, attacking a city more than 500 miles east of Moscow. Leftist candidates for governor in Wisconsin and U.S. Senate in Minnesota making their final pushes ahead of tomorrow's primaries in those states, and Democratic incumbents in Connecticut also trying to fend off challenges from far-left candidates. On Wall Street, the Dow futures 60 points lower, NASDAQ futures are up 80 points. This is SRN News.
9: From the Genesee Now newsroom, I'm Ken Haight.
10: Six people were arrested following a drug investigation and search warrant execution at a Canastillo Street residence. Cornell police executed a search warrant at 293 Canastillo Street last Thursday. Officers recovered a quantity of methamphetamine and various items of drug paraphernalia during the search. Those arrested are 56-year-old John E. Corseran, 44-year-old Robert L. Adams, 45-year-old Scott W. Adams, 47-year-old Jason L. Rusek, 41-year-old Joseph R. Holler, and 42-year-old Kate J. Flynn, all from Hornell. Corseran and Robin Adams were transported to the Steuben County Jail pending arraignment. Scott Adams, Rusek, Holler, and Flynn all were released with appearance tickets for Hornell City Court. Schuyler County Transit is offering free rides on all routes and dollar ride services now through September 30th. The county operates 7 transit buses serving routes through Schuyler County, as well as commuter routes to Tompkins and Chemung counties. All services are included in the free fare promotion. Schuyler County Transit is also accepting entries for a naming contest for its bus fleet through today. Entries can be submitted on the Schuyler County Transit website, schuylercountytransit.org. The city of Corning is giving community members several chances to cool off with free open swimming sessions this month. The open swims will be held at the Corning Painted Post High School pool from 11:45 a.m. to 1:45, tomorrow Tuesday the 11th, Thursday the 13th, and next Tuesday the 18th. Sessions are free and open to all community members. Children 6 and under must be accompanied by an adult. Anyone planning to attend should enter through the entrance off Cotigny Street. Yates County Public Health is holding a rabies vaccination clinic for dogs, cats, and ferrets this week. The clinic is scheduled for tomorrow, Tuesday, August 11th, from 6 to 7 p.m. at the Yates County Highway Department. Pet owners should bring proof of any previous rabies vaccinations. Cats, dogs, and ferrets must arrive in individual containers. Dogs also must be kept on a leash.
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12: Here's a check at the local sports report brought to you by Dansville Chevrolet at 139 Franklin Street. I'm Frank Williams reporting for WDNY and WDXT Sports. Well, we like to try and jump around a little bit, and it's not too often we get over Allegheny County way with some of our sports news. But hey, it's our listening area for sure. No question about it. Allegheny County Athletic Association earlier this year hosted its 22nd annual Sports Hall of Fame banquet at the Andover Sports Center in Andover with 10 honorees inducted into the Allegheny County Hall of Fame. And we lighted to salute, although it might be a few months later, but at any rate, acknowledge the contributions of Frank Russell of Andover, Steve Bedwell from Belfast, Craig Burdick from Bolivar Richburg, Sally Coase from Cuba Rushford, Aaron Martin from Fillmore, Sean Smith from Genesee Valley, Susan Rohrbach-Hellings from Houghton, Peg Rohrbach-Shurum from Houghton, Doreen Martin from Scio, and Jamie McLaughlin from Wellsville. A salute to them for their contributions to Allegheny County sports and sports in general, and, well, in humanity as well. So tip of the hat to those folks over in Allegheny County who were this year inducted into the Allegheny County Athletic Association Hall of Fame. This has been the High School Sports Report brought to you by Dansville Chevrolet at 139 Franklin Street. 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I'm Frank Williams reporting for WDNY and WDXT Sports.
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15: 105.7 WDNY weather. Monday brings showers and thunderstorms likely, with a high near 84 and a light breeze from the southwest. Monday night, a slight chance of showers and thunderstorms becomes a chance of showers and thunderstorms, with lows around 65 and gentle west breezes. Tuesday turns mostly sunny and a bit cooler, near 82. Then Tuesday night stays partly cloudy around 60. Currently, it's cloudy and 66 degrees.
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4: With SRN News, I'm Rich Thomason in Washington. A defiant Iran continues to insist on control over the Strait of Hormuz, which the U.S. contends is a critically important international waterway. Iran has been negotiating a partial reopening of the strait in talks with Oman, but Iran says the strait will not fully reopen until the U.S., in Tehran's words, corrects its behavior. Russian drones and missiles raining down on Ukraine as the Ukrainians work to bring the war home to Russia, striking targets in a city more than 500 miles to the east of Moscow. Leftist candidates for governor in Wisconsin and the U.S. Senate in Minnesota have been making their final pushes ahead of tomorrow's primaries in those states. And on Wall Street this morning, the Dow futures are down 89 points, while the Nasdaq futures trading 37 points higher. More details, srnnews.com.
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15: On August 6th at 2:30 p.m., troopers from State Police Amity responded to an ATV rollover with possible fatalities on Niles Road in the town of Wellsville. Investigation determined a 2003 Polaris Trail Boss four-wheeler operated by 38-year-old Ashley R. Robichaud of Wellsville, along with two children aged 3 and 6, were traveling the fence line in the pasture. When the Polaris was at the lowest point of elevation, it overturned, pinning Ashley and the 6-year-old Emerson E. Robichaud underneath the Polaris. Ashley and Emerson were pronounced dead at the scene. The 3-year-old was transported to Galliceno Children's Hospital in Rochester for treatment of non-life-threatening injuries. The Dansville Summer Concert Series takes place at the Williams Park Gazebo at the corner of Washington and Red Jacket Streets. Tonight's concert features JB Company playing pop hits. 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Food and beverages are encouraged. The series runs Mondays through August 31st. Here are some blood drives happening this week for our listening area. First one is being held today, Monday, August 10th, at the Canastillo American Legion, 61 West Main Street in Canastillo. That runs from 2 until 6. And then Wednesday, the 12th, at St. John Newman's Parish, St. Vincent's Auditorium, 24 Walnut Street. That's held from 1 until 6. Also Wednesday the 12th at the New York State DEC, 6274 East Avon Lima Road in Avon. That drive runs from 8 until 1. Thursday, August 13th at the York Town Hall, 2668 Main Street in York. That runs from 12:30 till 5:30. 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That drive runs from 1:30 until 5:30. 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Tonight's Powerball jackpot will increase to an estimated $905 million as no players matched all six numbers during Saturday night's drawing.
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13: 105.7 WDNY weather. Monday brings showers and thunderstorms likely, with a high near 84 and a light breeze from the southwest. Monday night, a slight chance of showers and thunderstorms becomes a chance of showers and thunderstorms, with lows around 65 and gentle west breezes. Tuesday turns mostly sunny and a bit cooler, near 82. Then Tuesday night stays partly cloudy around 60. Currently, it's mostly cloudy and 68 degrees.
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17: Sometimes you just have to beg. It's the only way to do
16: it.
17: I'm not begging. You don't have to beg, but I'm going to beg. Raven and I have been nominated for a massive award in the radio industry. It is the highest big. It's the Oscars for us. Except when they announced the other people that were also nominated with us, first of all, it's an honor to be nominated. Like, that's a real thing.
16: Yeah, but it's a powerful company, though. As far as, like, the people that were in there with.
17: But the other one, there's a great group of people, but one person, when I saw his name, I was like, no!
16: It ain't fair.
17: Come on!
16: It's kind of not fair.
17: I don't want to compete against him. You never win against him. It's coming up next. You

0: talking.
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0: loved it, right? So, like, we do that, and everything's great. By the way, it's, like, 4 in the morning, so that's it was, like, pretty late. And, we keep walking down the boardwalk, and, like, 30 seconds after we stop talking to people we're singing to, this guy, like, comes out of the shadows, and he's like, whoa, you guys want to fight? Like, you guys, like...
1: Right.
0: You guys are, like, definitely trying to fight me right now. We're like, oh, right. No, like, I don't know what you're talking about. So we kept talking to him, and he's, like, starts crying, and he's like, yeah, my friend, like... He's in the hospital because he got hit by a car. We were like, oh,
1: okay.
0: Do you want a hug? And like, then he gave us all a hug.
2: That's a good night.
1: You know what? It flipped on its head right there. They flipped it on its head, yeah. Right? Like, if I heard four guys at 4 a.m. singing NSYNC,
2: yeah.
1: I figured they were looking for me to fight also. But then, if I made myself emotionally vulnerable and they were like, no, dude, let's support you here
2: right.
1: in this moment because you seem like you're in crisis. Like,
3: it was actually really funny because he was singing NSYNC as I walked by him. And I was like, wait, this guy, he seems like a good candidate for this. And yeah. then he went into the story about why he was singing NSYNC.
2: Right.
3: So it's perfect.
2: I'm so proud of you for spotting that a mile
3: Thank
2: away.
3: Thank you. Yeah.
2: I'm like, that guy. Go get that guy.
1: Yeah. Talk
3: it was
1: to that
3: perfect.
1: Guy.
3: Yeah. Right, yeah. Okay.
4: Welcome to Happy Hour Happenings. What happened to you this week?
5: Today, I rode a jet ski for the first time. Mm-hmm. It was like tubing. It was awesome. My best friend was driving the jet ski, and he went 70 knots.
4: Oh my God.
5: 70 knots. She was fired.
4: 70 knots?
5: But that's 46 miles an hour. That's fast to me, man. I was holding on, and we were way out, and I'm not a very good swimmer.
2: I don't want to go that fast on a jet ski.
1: You don't want to go that fast on the water. He was in the tube.
2: Right.
1: His friend was driving. The jet ski is one thing. You're on the tube. That's like taking your life in your hands.
2: Absolutely.
3: He was so excited.
1: Yeah. Somebody hug me when I get back to shore. Where's that guy?
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14: SRN News, I'm Rich Thomason in Washington. It is something that multiple polls have told us is quite popular with Americans of all political stripes, but still, the Senate is dragging its feet on the bill.
15: The Senate leaving for vacation and not moving President Trump's Save America Act forward before the five-week recess. The bill would require ID to vote, which many Democrats oppose. President Trump having some fun on his Truth Social page, noting the irony of this video posted by former Vice President Kamala Harris, who says this.
16: This president is trying to push this Save Act, which basically would require that for people to register to vote, you're going to have proof of who you are.
15: Laura Winters reporting.
14: Iran continues to insist on restrictions on shipping through the Strait of Hormuz as it negotiates the future of that waterway with Gulf neighbor Oman. This is SRN News.
17: From the Genesee Now newsroom, I'm Ken Haight.
18: Six people were arrested following a drug investigation and search warrant execution at a Canastillo Street residence. Cornell police executed a search warrant at 293 Canastillo Street last Thursday. Officers recovered a quantity of methamphetamine and various items of drug paraphernalia during the search. Those arrested are 56-year-old John E. Corseran, 44-year-old Robert L. Adams, 45-year-old Scott W. Adams, 47-year-old Jason L. Rusek, 41-year-old Joseph R. Holler, and 42-year-old Kate J. Flynn, all from Hornell. Corseran and Robin Adams were transported to the Steuben County Jail pending arraignment. Scott Adams, Rusek, Holler, and Flynn all were released with appearance tickets for Hornell City Court. Schuyler County Transit is offering free rides on all routes and dollar ride services now through September 30th. The county operates 7 transit buses serving routes through Schuyler County as well as commuter routes to Tompkins and Chemung counties. All services are included in the free fare promotion. Schuyler County Transit

0: Transit is also accepting entries for a naming contest for its bus fleet through today. 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The City of Corning is giving community members several chances to cool off with free open swimming sessions this month. The open swims will be held at the Corning Painted Post High School pool from 11:45 a.m. to 1:45, tomorrow, Tuesday the 11th, Thursday the 13th, and next Tuesday the 18th. Sessions are free and open to all community members. Children 6 and under must be accompanied by an adult. Anyone planning to attend should enter through the entrance off Cotigny Street. Yates County Public Health is holding a rabies vaccination clinic for dogs, cats, and ferrets this week. The clinic is scheduled for tomorrow, Tuesday, August 11th, from 6 to 7 p.m. at the Yates County Highway Department. Pet owners should bring proof of any previous rabies vaccinations. Cats, dogs, and ferrets must arrive in individual containers. Dogs also must be kept on a leash.
1: From the Genesee Now Newsroom, I'm Ken Haight.
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3: With the Wall Street Business Report, I'm Bill Alexander. A report from the Labor Department shows that employers cut 23,000 jobs last month, and job gains for May and June were revised sharply lower. The unemployment rate dipped to 4.1%, but only because more than 260,000 people dropped out of the workforce. Some U.S. adults are using artificial intelligence for financial guidance, but it's far from the most trusted source of advice, according to a new Gallup survey conducted in partnership with Edward Jones Financial Services. But among U.S. adults overall, only 3 in 10 have a great deal or some confidence in its expertise for managing money. A federal appeals court has ordered the Trump administration to halt construction of its $400 million ballroom at the White House because the project lacks congressional approval. Trump said in a post on social media that he would be appealing what he called an unjust decision to the U.S. Supreme Court. For the Wall Street Business Report, I'm Bill Alexander at Walker.
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5: 105.7 WDNY weather. Monday brings showers and thunderstorms likely, with a high near 84 and a light breeze from the southwest. Monday night, a slight chance of showers and thunderstorms becomes a chance of showers and thunderstorms, with lows around 65 and gentle west breezes. Tuesday turns mostly sunny and a bit cooler, near 82. Then Tuesday night stays partly cloudy around 60. Currently, it's mostly clear and 70 degrees.
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2: $1,200 on the line today for Can't Beat Raven. Hey, Caroline, you ready to play?
3: Yep.
2: Do you know your stuff? Because they're a little bit tricky today, but the right person, I think, can take him down.
3: Well, I got my secret weapon here, my kid.
2: Oh, I love that. Can you please ask Raven to leave the room?
3: Raven, can you please leave the room?
0: You got it. $1,200. Here we go.
2: All right, Caroline, he's going to walk out of here. Caroline, how old are your kids?
3: He's 27, actually. I'm old.
2: All right. Okay. All right.
3: I'm retired, so this is so cool.
2: Yeah. Don't say you're old. Stop that. But he might be really helpful. So let's do this. All right. I'm going to ask you these five pop culture questions. You have 3 seconds to answer each one. I'll bring them back in. Ask them the same questions. Whoever gets the most right wins. Ties go to Raven. Okay.
3: Okay.
2: Number one, Britney Spears is warning people about the dangers of botched Botox after her eye was droopy. What TV show did Britney appear on as a child?
4: The Mickey Mouse Club.
3: The Mickey Mouse Club.
2: Number two, a real-life Freddy Fazbear's Pizza from Five Nights at Freddy's will open next year at the American Dream Mall in New Jersey. What is the player's job in the original game?
4: I'm so sorry, I don't know. We don't know.
2: Okay, number three, Usher addressed the rumors that he used a body double during his concerts, and he says it's not true, there's no clone. Name one of the other two artists that Usher featured on his hit, Yeah!
4: Ludacris and Lil Jon.
3: Ludacris and Lil Jon.
2: Number four, Ted Lasso is back for season 4 on Apple TV. What country does Ted travel to coach in?
3: England.
2: And number five, Adam Sandler wears socks in the pool because he can't bend down to take them off on land. What Adam Sandler movie involves a man who can magically control his life with a remote?
4: Click.
2: All right, let me bring Raven back in.
3: Okay.
2: Go. Four out of five for Caroline and her son.
0: Pretty impressive. Let's see how I do.
2: Yeah, your son was clutch here, Caroline. Big here deal. Yeah. Number one, Britney Spears is warning people about the dangers of botched Botox after her eye was droopy.
0: Okay.
2: What TV show did Britney appear on as a child?
0: Mickey Mouse Club.
2: Yes. Number two, a real-life Freddy Fazbear's Pizza from Five Nights at Freddy's is going to open next year at the American Dream Mall in New Jersey.
0: People love those movies. They love those games.
2: What is the player's job in the original game?
0: Security guard.
2: Yes. Yep. Number three, Usher addressed the rumors that he uses a body double during his concerts and said it's not true. He doesn't have a clone. Name one of the other two artists that Usher featured on his hit, Yeah.
0: Ludacris is on there.
2: Yep.
0: Ludacris, isn't it? Chris Brown is the other one?
2: No, Lil Jon.
0: Lil Jon, yeah.
2: All right, number four, Ted Lasso is back for season 4 on Apple TV. What country does Ted travel to coach in?
0: England.
2: Yep. Number five, you guys are tied at 4. Adam Sandler wears socks in the pool because he can't bend down and take them off on land. His daughter says that he takes them off in the pool and then he uses them, he rolls them up and uses them as balls to hit people in the face.
0: That's gross.
2: What Adam Sandler movie involves a man who can magically control his life with a remote?
0: Click.
2: Yeah.
0: Right?
2: Caroline, 5-4 today. It's still a great job. You're going to get that Ann on Raven t-shirt that you should promptly give to your son.
3: Okay, you can tell, right? This is Caroline, and I can't beat Raven.
0: Better luck next time. Enjoy that shirt, girl. $1,300 tomorrow, Anna. Good game.
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10: Here's what's happening in the 5-county area. 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One will be at St. John Newman Parish in Attica at 24 Walnut Street from 1 until 6 p.m. Earlier in the day, it'll be at the Avon DEC office on the East Avon Lima Road from 8 a.m. till 1 p.m. Donors will receive a $20 Amazon gift card via email. 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
2: Seems like everybody asks for a tip nowadays, right?
0: Oh my gosh. Everywhere. It's everywhere, yep. All the time. And the guilt that you feel. I go through it every single time. Like, why am I still working this out mentally as if it's the first time I've been presented with the option?
2: But there's some people that you should never tip. But I had a situation that was so embarrassing, and I still had to tip the woman after it was done. It's coming up next.

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1: Did you ever have to tip somebody after a very strange encounter? I had to do it, and I didn't have a shirt on, Raven.
2: What? That's odd for you. What happened?
1: I know. So these are the top five people you're not supposed to tip. Number one, airplane pilot.
2: Right. Okay. I mean, if they're asking, that's a problem.
1: Correct.
2: Yeah.
1: Number two, game show host. Like, Ryan Seacrest doesn't have enough money. Doesn't he just host everything at this point?
2: I mean, who would even think to tip that person?
1: No idea.
2: How does this list get compiled?
1: Your mom. You're okay. Not to tip your mom.
2: Okay.
1: I could use a tip, though.
2: I thought for a minute you were saying your mom.
1: No.
2: And we were going to have a problem.
1: Nope. You don't need to tip your mom.
2: Okay.
1: Police officers, because that's a bribe.
2: Yep.
1: Correct.
2: Can't do that.
1: And then the last one I actually disagree with, your kid's teacher. You're not supposed to tip them. I always give cash for the gifts, like for the Christmas and for the end of the year.
2: Also could be a bribe.
1: I don't care.
2: Depending on how you view it.
1: I don't
2: right.
1: care. They need money. I'm going to give them money.
2: Mm-hmm.
1: But, you know, the thing about tipping is that it's gotten so out of control at this point. But you ever have to tip somebody and the encounter was so strange? It's so embarrassing, and my friends seriously think something's wrong with me, and they might be right.
2: Okay, what's wrong?
1: So I went, I had a YOLO day. I had a day where my husband was away, my kids were away, and I was going to be by myself, which is a very rare occurrence.
2: I mean, I was going to say, that sounds insane.
1: It's not my norm. And I said, I'm going to go get one of those foot massages and back massages.
2: Oh,
1: I'm gonna
2: a little go to one spa of those day for
1: spa
2: you?
1: Spa day.
2: Nice.
1: So I went to one of those places where they do the foot massage, and I haven't gone in like 3-4 years, and it used to be where the foot massage was like $40, and then for an additional $25, you can get a 30-minute chair massage.
2: Wait, is this the place where you would go where they rub your feet with lotion, you said?
1: Yes,
2: yeah,
1: that's exactly
2: what
1: it is.
2: It's also weird to me, but
1: it's
2: okay.
1: It's strange, but it's wonderful. It's a wonderful place.
2: Yeah.
1: Until this time, because I hadn't gone in so long, so I walked in and I said, hello, I would like the massage in the chair, and I would like my feet massage. So they did the foot massage, everything was normal, and normally they bring you to the chair where you put your face in, and then you're sitting in the chair like backwards.
2: Yeah.
1: But they brought me to a room and they were like, the guy says to me, lay down and take your shirt off. And I was like,
2: wait, the guy said this?
1: Yeah, a guy.
2: So this is awkward.
1: Right. And so what do? I lay down and I take my shirt off.
2: Immediately disrobe. Right. And the most prude person I've ever met.
1: I was like, well. This
2: stranger tells you to remove your clothing and you do it.
1: 100%.
2: Oh my God, I hope you're all right.
1: My best friend was like, Anna, it's not a doctor's office. Like, you don't have to. And I'm like,
2: right.
1: I don't know.
2: This person has no authority over you to make you do that.
1: So I'm laying down. My head is flat on the table. I have no shirt on. I have my jeans on. Out of all the weird things.
2: So strange.
1: It's so weird.
2: That's weird.
1: And out of the corner of my eye.
2: Your jeans.
1: This woman walks in and she dims the light and she's this elderly, small, frail looking woman. So I'm like, at least it's a woman. You know what I mean?
2: Yeah.
1: She's so small, but she's so strong. And now.
2: They always are the hands.
1: And I'm like in pain. And all of a sudden, it's like one of those Instagram videos where she crawls on my back.
2: Yeah.
1: And she puts her knees in my butt.
2: Oh,
1: and
2: no.
1: And she picks up my arms and I'm hanging there topless. And I'm like, what is happening?
2: I mean, you better hope there's no cameras in there,
1: and
2: right?
1: And she's using her elbow to get into my back.
2: Yeah.
1: And I'm like, am I being punked right now? Like, what is happening? And then she finishes. I hear the little like bell go off in 30 minutes.
2: Right.
1: And she was like, all set.
2: Time for you to go.
1: I was like, nobody's going to believe me when I tell this story.
2: Yeah.
1: And then I walked out and I handed her a $20 bill. I said, thank you. And I left.
2: You had to go. You had to go and you had to pay her. And you were just lucky to get out yourself in that regard. I know that.
1: And I still had to tip her.
2: When you're stretching and being pulled in those directions, you're wondering to yourself, could I take this old lady if I needed to?
1: I was terrified.
2: Right.
1: Her little hands were
2: you.
1: So strong.
2: I'm glad you made it out alive.
1: What was the strangest encounter you ever had that you still had to tip the person? I can't believe I just told that story on the air. 1-800-330-9999. Was it weirder than that?
2: No, you're free of it now. You're free of it.
1: Hey, I'm Anna.
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4: SRN News, I'm Rich Thomason in Washington. It is something that multiple polls tell us is quite popular with Americans of all political stripes, and yet the Senate is dragging its feet on President Trump's Save America Act, requiring voters to actually prove their identity before they cast a ballot. With the midterm elections fast approaching, the Republican National Committee is preparing to host an unusual midterm convention that will take place next month in Dallas. Progressive candidates for governor in Wisconsin and U.S. Senate in Minnesota making their final appeals ahead of tomorrow's primaries. Democratic incumbents in Connecticut are also trying to fend off challenges coming from the left. And Iran continues to insist on restrictions on shipping through the Strait of Hormuz. On Wall Street, Dow futures down 58 points and NASDAQ futures 32 points higher. More details at srnnews.com.
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8: On August 6th at 2:30 p.m., troopers from State Police Amity responded to an ATV rollover with possible fatalities on Niles Road in the town of Wellsville. Investigation determined a 2003 Polaris Trail Boss four-wheeler operated by 38-year-old Ashley R. Robichaud of Wellsville, along with two children aged 3 and 6, were traveling the fence line in the pasture. When the Polaris was at the lowest point of elevation, it overturned, pinning Ashley and the 6-year-old Emerson E. Robichaud underneath the Polaris. Ashley and Emerson were pronounced dead at the scene. The 3-year-old was transported to Golisano Children's Hospital in Rochester for treatment of non-life-threatening injuries. The Dansville Summer Concert Series takes place at the Williams Park Gazebo at the corner of Washington and Red Jacket Streets. Tonight's concert features JB Company playing pop hits. 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Food and beverages are encouraged. The series runs Mondays through August 31st. Here are some blood drives happening this week for our listening area. First one is being held today, Monday, August 10th, at the Canastillo American Legion, 61 West Main Street in Canastillo. That runs from 2 until 6. And then Wednesday, the 12th, at St. John Newman's Parish, St. Vincent's Auditorium, 24 Walnut Street. That's held from 1 until 6. Also Wednesday, the 12th, at the New York State DEC, 6274 East Avon Lima Road in Avon. That drive runs from 8 until 1. Thursday, August 13th, at the York Town Hall, 2668 Main Street in York. That runs from 12:30 till 5:30. 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
10: 105.7 WDNY weather. Monday brings showers and thunderstorms likely, with a high near 84 and a light breeze from the southwest. Monday night, a slight chance of showers and thunderstorms becomes a chance of showers and thunderstorms, with lows around 65 and gentle west breezes. Tuesday turns mostly sunny and a bit cooler, near 82. Then Tuesday night stays partly cloudy around 60. Currently, it's clear and 73 degrees.
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1: Our text line is blowing up with people that have also had strange massage encounters.
2: Oh, yeah. No, I feel like 80% of massage encounters are strange. That's probably the reason you don't go back as often as you think you should.
1: Well, it depends on where you go.
2: Yeah.
1: So I went and it was just like an Instagram video where all of a sudden this little woman was walking on my back.
2: Yeah, it was completely unexpected for you.
1: I had no idea anything right. was about to happen. And then I'm like, I'm giggling and I'm laughing, but I'm in so much pain because she's so strong. Her hands are so little, but they're so strong.
2: And then it's all over that quickly. Yeah. When the bell hits, boom, I'm out of the room.
1: And I got a tip. You got a tip. And you know, you always have these strange encounters and then you still have to tip. One of these texts coming in was that the weirdest encounters, I went for a full body massage at a reputable place, and the next thing I knew, she was clipping my toenails.
2: Oh, no. What? I mean, obviously, you needed your nails done, but I mean, that's still, like, if that's... somebody just grabs your foot and starts clipping your toenails without that being an expected part of the service, that would freak me out.
1: Do you leave an extra $5 for that?
2: Depends on what shape they were in.
1: Strangest situation where you still had to tip the person. 1-800-330-9999.

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0: the food.
1: Right.
0: They had to tip on the $250 for the day bed. They had to tip for the $500, $600, whatever it was on the cabana.
1: Yep.
0: Like, they just tacked that on automatic.
1: Yeah, no, it's like you have to tip for everything.
0: That feels
1: now.
0: Wrong, man.
1: You know, now you have to just assume everything has a gratuity attached to it. I'm not saying it's right, but I'm saying it's just the norm.
0: 18% guaranteed on a piece of furniture.
1: What if the day bed asked for it in cash?
0: I would have been fighting words. I don't know. I would have sat on it, muffled its voice.
1: Peter, how about you? Strangest encounter you had with a person and then you still had to tip them.
2: I go to get a haircut, first time at this place. You know, they get the little, like, hair-cutting sinks. You go and get your hair washed for herself. She puts my head back in the sink, and she kept dropping the shampoo bottle and then the conditioner bottle on the top of my head. It kept slipping out of her hand.
0: That's wrong,
2: and she's washing my hair. And then we get back to the seat. I'm talking about all these bad haircuts I had in the past. And then I look in the mirror as she spins me around. My hair was cut so short that I looked bald. But, I mean, I had to tip her because I knew her mom. I knew her mom. So now if I didn't tip, it's going to get back to her mom, then back to my family, then I'm this cheap guy that doesn't tip.
0: I mean, it's not cool to be somebody's first haircut either. Seems a little, you know. But you're right. I mean, I would always tip even with a bad haircut. I've done that.
1: You have to.
0: I mean, I've done that exact same thing.
1: Yeah, you don't like your haircut. 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It's for somebody, you have to.
0: Right. You walk out, you tell them it's great, and then you cry in the car.
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8: With SRN News, I'm Rich Thomason in Washington. It is a dire wildfire situation in Western Canada.
9: British Columbia has declared a state of emergency as a wildfire continues to race through Western Canada, forcing more than 20,000 people to evacuate from communities along Okanagan Lake. An undetermined number of homes have been destroyed. Officials say more than 100 wildfires are burning across the province, with nearly half of them out of control. And they say the hot, windy weather, along with a prolonged drought, could threaten more communities. I'm Donna Warder.
8: A couple of hundred wildfires also raging in the U.S. That includes in the western part of the country where extreme heat and tinder dry conditions persist. On Wall Street, ahead of this morning's opening bell, the Dow futures are down 100 points, while the NASDAQ futures are off 28 points. This is SRN News.
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1: 105.7 WDNY weather. Monday brings showers and thunderstorms likely, with a high near 84 and a light breeze from the southwest. Monday night, a slight chance of showers and thunderstorms becomes a chance of showers and thunderstorms, with lows around 65 and gentle west breezes. Tuesday turns mostly sunny and a bit cooler, near 82. Then Tuesday night stays partly cloudy around 60. Currently, it's clear and 73 degrees.
2: There's some things that you do when you're a child and nobody thinks anything about it. But when you get older and you do them, it's weird. It becomes really weird.
3: Yeah, I mean, there's certain behaviors that just, they're not acceptable.
2: I've been trying to figure out how to teach my daughter how to tie her shoes forever. Like, she couldn't grasp it. It was one of those things that was very, very difficult for her. And the fact that she's going to be 8 soon, I was like, you got to learn how to tie your shoes,
3: I mean,
2: right?
3: You did bunny ears and everything, right?
2: Well, here's the funny thing.
3: Yeah.
2: My little nephew to the rescue.
3: Yeah.
2: He's 8. And he's like, oh, I'll show her how. And I had never seen anybody tie their shoes this way, and she got it immediately. But I thought, as an adult, you can't do that. It's coming up.

0: this is Mariah Carey. And then a hero
1: comes along. Hey, this is Justin Bieber. Yeah, these are my only
0: intentions. 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

0: Olivia Rodrigo, part of a better mix of today and yesterday for your workday with Brian Adams and Michael Jackson coming up.
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0: And feeling good as we tackle another busy work week. I'm Liz Stark with Alanis Morissette on the way and Avicii coming up.
1: With SRN News, Thomas Thomason in Washington. Iran is stubbornly holding on to its claim of sovereignty over the Strait of Hormuz. Tehran signals progress in talks with Oman over the status of the strait, which the U.S. says is an international waterway of importance to global commerce, including shipments of oil. Israeli Prime Minister Netanyahu has rejected President Trump's announced deal for Gaza, insisting that Israeli forces will not withdraw until Hamas disarms. There is word of a powerful earthquake that officials say has shaken parts of western Colombia and neighboring Ecuador, prompting evacuations. The U.S. Geological Survey reports it was a 7.4 magnitude earthquake. On Wall Street, stocks in the red this morning. The Dow is down about 87 points. The Nasdaq off 66 points. This is SRN News.
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2: 105.7 WDNY weather. Monday brings showers and thunderstorms likely, with a high near 84 and a light breeze from the southwest. Monday night, a slight chance of showers and thunderstorms becomes a chance of showers and thunderstorms, with lows around 65 and gentle west breezes. Tuesday turns mostly sunny and a bit cooler, near 82. Then Tuesday night stays partly cloudy around 60. Currently, it's clear and 79 degrees.

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1: With SRN News, I'm Rich Thomason in Washington. Left-leaning candidates for governor in Wisconsin and U.S. Senate in Minnesota making their final appeal to voters ahead of tomorrow's primaries in those states. Republican Senator Dave McCormick of Pennsylvania.
2: I thought the idea of socialism and communism was in the dustbin of history, and sadly, it's finding new traction. And if that were to lead our country in the White House, in the majority in the House or the Senate, I think it'd be a disaster.
1: Senator McCormick on the Salem Radio Network. Wildfires forcing more than 20,000 people to flee their homes in western Canada. There are parts of the western U.S. also burning amid extreme heat. Watching Wall Street this morning, stocks narrowly mixed. The Dow is down about 24 points, while the S&P is trading 9 points higher, the S&P 11 points in the red. This is SRN News.
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3: 105.7 WDNY weather. Today brings showers and thunderstorms with temperatures near 84 and gentle west breezes. Tonight, a slight chance of showers and thunderstorms becomes a chance of showers and thunderstorms with temperatures around 65 and gentle west breezes. Tuesday.

turns mostly sunny and around 82 with light northwesterly winds. Tuesday night stays partly cloudy near 60. Wednesday is mostly sunny, then a slight chance of showers and thunderstorms in the lower 80s. Currently, it's mostly clear and 79 degrees.

0: 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And then a hero
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2: With SRN News, I'm Bob Agnew in Washington. Iran's president says its new supreme leader is calling for unity as the Islamic Republic faces economic hardship and sanctions stemming from its war with the United States. Iran says talks with Oman to reopen the Strait of Hormuz are progressing, but stresses that resuming traffic in the strait is tied to U.S. concessions. Yemen's defense minister announced a death toll in the latest attack by Houthi rebels. Israel's military says it has declared a town in the West Bank hit hard by settler attacks off limits as a closed military zone for the time being. Hunter Biden says his father's health is getting worse. Hunter Biden, in an interview with BBC, said his dad's health is on the decline. Quote, the cancer has spread. It's metastasized into his bones, and further, it is very painful, he says. And the financial markets today are reacting to the latest news in the Strait of Hormuz. NASDAQ down 28. This is SRN News.
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7: A Beaver Dams man faces a felony assault charge after authorities say he struck another person in the face with an aluminum pipe. Chemung County Sheriff's arrested 42-year-old Robert Merrill on a charge of second-degree assault. Deputies were called to Arnott Ogden Medical Center shortly before 11 a.m. July 31st for a report of an assault that occurred in the town of Veteran. Investigators learned the victim had allegedly been struck in the face with an aluminum pipe and suffered injuries. Merrill was arrested and arraigned in Big Flats Town Court. He was remanded to the Chemung County Jail to await his next court appearance. A Wayland man has been added to the Steuben County Animal Abuse Registry following a conviction for animal cruelty. 30-year-old Emmett A. Sherlock, also known as Bucky, was convicted of violating New York State Agriculture and Markets Law, Section 353, which prohibits overdriving, torturing, and injuring animals, as well as failure to provide proper sustenance. Sherlock's name now appears on the county's Animal Abuse Registry, which tracks individuals convicted of animal cruelty offenses. Yates County deputies arrested 52-year-old Christopher E. Butner from Naples after an investigation into a reported domestic incident that occurred Thursday. Investigation revealed Butner had been involved in a verbal altercation with another person and then stole that person's vehicle when leaving the residence in the town of Italy. On Friday, deputies learned of the vehicle's possible location in Hornell and requested Hornell police to check the area. Hornell police located the vehicle. Butner was taken into custody and charged with grand larceny in the third degree. He was turned over to Yates County deputies and held for arraignment. The Dansville Summer Concert Series takes place at the Williams Park Gazebo at the corner of Washington and Red Jacket Streets. Tonight's concert features JB Company playing pop hits. 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Food and beverages are encouraged. The series runs Mondays through August 31st.
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11: 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I'm Rod Bain reporting for the U.S. Department of Agriculture in Washington, D.C.
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9: 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Our pearl of wisdom today reminds us all that the mighty oak tree was once just a little nut that held its ground. That's your pearl of wisdom. You're on the farm, and I'm Ish.
13: With the Wall Street Business Report, I'm Rich Thomason. Oil prices have been on the rise again amid the apparent impasse over the Strait of Hormuz. Inflation will be the focus this week, with new data from July landing at midweek. European consumers can expect natural gas from Cyprus to help meet their energy needs by March 2028, That word from Cyprus's energy minister. The Eastern Mediterranean becoming an alternative energy source for Europe as Russia's war in Ukraine and Middle East instability push Europe to find new sources. Two drivers of Mercedes-AMG cars have filed a class action lawsuit against the luxury automaker, saying that the AMG logo on their driver's seat gets so hot that it literally brands them and causes burns. The plaintiffs want Mercedes to compensate them for medical and other expenses. No comment from Mercedes. For the Wall Street Business Report.
14: Here's what's happening in the five-county area. The next Dansville Summer Concert at the Williams Park Gazebo will be taking place on Monday, August 10th, featuring the music of JB and Company. The public is welcome to attend. A takeout spaghetti dinner is slated for the Livonia United Methodist Church at 21 Summer Street, Wednesday, August 12th from 4:30 to 6 p.m. The public is welcome to attend. There'll be a couple of Red Cross blood drives coming up on Wednesday, August the 12th. One will be at St. John Newman Parish in Attica at 24 Walnut Street from 1 until 6 p.m. Earlier in the day, it'll be at the Avon DEC office on the East Avon Lima Road from 8 a.m. till 1 p.m. Donors will receive a $20 Amazon gift card via email. 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
16: Mary Maud, age 74, of Dansville, New York, died Monday, August 3rd, 2026, at UR Noyes Medical Center in Dansville, New York. She was born the daughter of William and Mary Overbaugh Maud on February 12, 1952, in Brooklyn, New York. She resided at Witter IRA on Moore Street in Dansville. She is survived by her sister, Madeline Roblin of Franklin Square, New York, and several nieces, nephews, and cousins, including Agnes Carolee of West Fulton, New York. She is also survived by her friends and staff at Witter IRA in Dansville. She was predeceased by her parents, William and Mary Maud. No prior calling. A life celebration will be held at Witter IRA, 48 Moore Street, Dansville, New York, 14437, on Monday, August 17th at 1 p.m. Memorials may be made to one's favorite charity. 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
17: 105.7 WDNY weather. Today brings showers and thunderstorms with temperatures near 84 and gentle west breezes. Tonight, a slight chance of showers and thunderstorms becomes a chance of showers and thunderstorms with temperatures around 65 and gentle west breezes. Tuesday turns mostly sunny and around 82 with light northwesterly winds. Tuesday night stays partly cloudy near 60. Wednesday is mostly sunny, then a slight chance of showers and thunderstorms in the lower 80s. Currently, it's clear and 77 degrees.

0: 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And then a hero
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0: 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Liz Stark, so glad to share some time with you. 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
5: So why is it that we get so emotional while we're watching movies? Well, psychology professor Dr. Jeffrey Zaks researched that question for his book, Flicker, Your Brain on Movies. Here are some of Dr. Zaks's findings. First, films impact us through mirroring. That's when we copy another person's behavior, whether it's their body language, tone of voice, or their expressions. Many studies show that mirroring is how we evolved to bond with each other. And the size of a movie screen matters. Our emotional reaction correlates to the size of the screen. So if you're watching Titanic on a giant IMAX screen, you'll experience Titanic-sized emotions. And then movies tap into our emotions through music, sound effects, and unexpected plot twists. That produces what's known as supernormal stimuli, which means all of our emotional buttons are being pushed at once in a way that can make even the most stone-faced person sob, scream, or laugh. I'm John Tesh with today's Intelligence for Your Life Minute.
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0: Shania Twain, part of a better mix of yesterday and today, working from the office, from home, or the road. I'm Liz Stark with Lady Gaga coming up.
1: 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I'm Frank Williams reporting for WDNY and WDXT Sports. Well, we like to try and jump around a little bit, and it's not too often we get over Allegheny County way with some of our sports news. But it's our listening area for sure, no question about it. Allegheny County Athletic Association earlier this year hosted its 22nd annual Sports Hall of Fame banquet at the Andover Sports Center in Andover, with 10 honorees inducted into the Allegheny County Hall of Fame. And we lied to salute, although it might be a few months later, but at any rate, acknowledge the contributions of Frank Russell of Andover, Steve Bedwell from Belfast, Craig Burdick from Bolivar Richburg, Sally Coase from Cuba Rushford, Aaron Martin from Fillmore, Sean Smith from Genesee Valley, Susan Rohrbach-Hellings from Houghton, Peg Rohrbach-Shurum from Houghton, Doreen Martin from Scio, and Jamie McLaughlin from Wellsville. A salute to them for their contributions to Allegheny County sports and sports in general, and, in humanity as well. So tip of the hat to those folks over in Allegheny County who were this year inducted into the Allegheny County Athletic Association Hall of Fame. This has been the High School Sports Report, brought to you by Dansville Chevrolet at 139 Franklin Street. 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I'm Frank Williams reporting for WDNY and WDXT Sports.
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8: 105.7 WDNY weather. Today brings showers and thunderstorms with temperatures near 84 and gentle west breezes. Tonight, a slight chance of showers and thunderstorms becomes a chance of showers and thunderstorms with temperatures around 65 and gentle west breezes. Tuesday turns mostly sunny and around 82 with light northwesterly winds. Tuesday night stays partly cloudy near 60. Wednesday is mostly sunny, then a slight chance of showers and thunderstorms in the lower 80s. Currently, it's mostly cloudy and 77 degrees.

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0: Lady Gaga, Bruno Mars, and Die With a Smile, part of a better mix of music in your workday list. Are glad to be with you. A total solar eclipse is coming this week. Unfortunately, we're not really going to be anywhere near totality. This is for Europe. You will be able to actually witness it, though. NASA will have a stream on Wednesday that you can view. You don't even need the special glasses to watch it. Post Malone coming up.
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0: this is Mariah Carey. 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
1: 105.7 WDNY weather. Today brings showers and thunderstorms with temperatures near 84 and gentle west breezes. Tonight, a slight chance of showers and thunderstorms becomes a chance of showers and thunderstorms with temperatures around 65 and gentle west breezes. Tuesday turns mostly sunny and around 82 with light northwesterly winds. Tuesday night stays partly cloudy near 60. Wednesday is mostly sunny, then a slight chance of showers and thunderstorms in the lower 80s. Currently, it's light rain and 75 degrees.

0: 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And then a hero
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0: A throwback there from Spice Girls, Wannabe. Liz Stark, glad to share a little bit of your Monday workday with you. More great hits to keep you company. OMD on the way. Sheryl Crow 2 and Rihanna.
1: With SRN News, I'm Bob Agnew in Washington. At least 69 people have been killed and dozens of buildings collapsed in cities across western Colombia today. That's after a powerful 7.4 magnitude earthquake. A personal attack in the Michigan Senate race drawing a strong response from the U.S. Vice President.
2: Michigan Democratic Senate candidate Abdul El-Sayed mocked Vice President J.D. Vance by questioning how Vance explains American identity to his, quote, brown kids. Vance hit back hard, calling El-Sayed crazy and unfit for office. The vice president said El-Sayed is focused on personal insults instead of policy and defended the administration's record on bringing industry back to Michigan. Willie Nelson, The White House.
1: Authorities in Russia's Tatarstan region say a Ukrainian drone strike on a petroleum hub has left at least 13 people dead and wounded 78 others. It is one of the deadliest attacks in the four-year-old war between those two countries. On Wall Street right now, the Dow is struggling. It's down 136 points. This is SRN News.
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Tuesday turns mostly sunny and around 82 with light northwesterly winds. Tuesday night stays partly cloudy near 60. Wednesday is mostly sunny, then a slight chance of showers and thunderstorms in the lower 80s. Currently, it's light rain and 72 degrees.

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3: Here's what's happening in the five-county area. The next Dansville Summer Concert at the Williams Park Gazebo will be taking place on Monday, August 10th, featuring the music of JB and company. The public is welcome to attend. 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There'll be a couple of Red Cross blood drives coming up on Wednesday, August the 12th. One will be at St. John Newman Parish in Attica at 24 Walnut Street from 1 until 6 p.m. Earlier in the day, it'll be at the Avon DEC office on the East Avon Lima Road from 8 a.m. till 1 p.m. Donors will receive a $20 Amazon gift card via email. 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
1: With SRN News, I'm Bob Agnew in Washington. Health and Human Services Secretary Robert Kennedy Jr. today said that scientific studies need to be expanded because of the amount and nature of the additives being allowed into the food supply.
2: We don't even know exactly how many chemicals are in the food that Americans eat every day.
1: The Republican National Committee hosting an unusual midterm convention in September to spotlight the 2026 midterms. Here's Ken Lorman.
3: It will focus on portraying Democrats as captive to socialist and progressive extremists. GOP operatives have compiled extensive footage of figures like Hassan Piker, James Tallarico, and Michigan Senate nominee Abdul El-Sayed to depict Democrats as out of the mainstream, with speakers including Vice President J.D. Vance, HHS Secretary RFK Jr., and President Trump delivering primetime attacks. Ken Lorman reporting.
1: And this is SRN News.
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7: 105.7 WDNY weather. Today brings showers and thunderstorms with temperatures near 84 and gentle west breezes. Tonight, a slight chance of showers and thunderstorms becomes a chance of showers and thunderstorms with temperatures around 65 and gentle west breezes. Tuesday turns mostly sunny and around 82 with light northwesterly winds. Tuesday night stays partly cloudy near 60. Wednesday is mostly sunny, then a slight chance of showers and thunderstorms in the lower 80s. Currently, it's clear and 73 degrees.
0: It's the TJ Show. There's a Little League team that's winning big, and some are saying it's because of what they're not doing, and it has to do with a phone. All right, we'll get to this a few moments away. It's coming up in the news on the TJ Show. 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

0: this is Mariah Carey. And then a hero
1: comes along. Hey, this is Justin Bieber. Yeah, these are my only intentions.
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0: 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This is the TJ Show. Remember we brought up last week PETA, which, by the way,
1: yeah,
0: you know, I thought we had friends there because they came on the show and they even sent us gifts because of Kenny's use of the phrase.
2: Yes, feed two birds with one scone.
0: Right. Mm-hmm. They don't want us to say kill two birds with one stone.
2: I cringe when I hear that.
0: And so, you know, we follow them on social media and we saw they put out a meme that was against tinned fish.
2: Yeah. Smells like death because it is.
0: Yeah. Right.
1: And the person in the meme is like gagging.
0: Right.
1: Yeah, it's great.
0: And so I was having a hard time. I can't imagine they would have posted that because of us, but we know that they listen to our show.
1: And they know, they probably hear you say how much you love tinned fish.
0: Yeah, I'm a very big fan of it. And so I was like, wow, I wonder if they're like mad at me because I do eat tinned fish. Is it just because it's trendy and a lot of people eat tinned fish? But anyway, I shared the news with my daughters.
3: Hey, Dana.
0: Hey, so something happened with PETA. Now, this is my daughter, Charlie.
3: What happened?
0: So they put out a meme where they were basically saying that tinned fish are like in little coffins and that they're dead and it's disgusting to eat them.
3: Mm-hmm, true.
0: But I was wondering, because you know we had them on the show.
3: Yeah, I totally agree with you, PETA.
0: But I got my kid now protesting against me. They were sort of attacking a tinned fish brand. I'm a bit concerned that they're going to start attacking me, even though I thought we were friends.
3: All right, well, tinned fish is disgusting. It's just a fact, so I'm with PETA all the way.
0: But what if they start attacking me publicly and they have their followers?
3: Then it'll be hilarious.
0: No, it's not hilarious. Do you understand that we get...
4: She doesn't understand, like, you know, protests and all that. Like, I just want to come to work.
1: It's always your own people. You know
4: what I'm saying?
1: Yeah,
4: I just want to have a $2 lunch, okay?
0: I make money doing the radio show and I don't need, like, a protest against me.
3: Yeah, so?
0: But do you want to just tell them, like, to back off?
3: Okay, PETA, here's the deal. Dad will have something disgusting, which is tinned fish, and you are totally right about tinned fish being their coffin because they are dead. It's really gross to eat. One time he fed it to my dog, Frankie, and her breath smelled for the next month. So, yes, you're right.
4: She's convinced because I gave my dog, which, by the way, is an animal who loved her treat of a little tiny square of tinned fish. She's blaming that on why Frankie has bad breath.
1: I
4: and
1: believe
4: I'm like, hey, she's just a dog. Mm-mm.
3: Tinned fish is disgusting, but maybe stop hunting down Dad just a little bit less so that he can make money so he can get me food that's not tinned fish.
4: Okay, but does that sound like a good deal?
1: That sounds like a good deal, because I was going to say that the protest does happen and you lose your job, that girl's going to be eating tinned fish.
4: Right. Yeah. That's a great point.
3: Let me work on Dad at PETA. Everyone's disgusted by tinned fish in this house.
4: Now, this is my younger daughter, Willa, who's 8 and just joined in on the conversation.
0: Wait, Willa, you're getting in on this too?
3: Yeah.
0: Do you like your Rats Have Rights mug?
3: Yeah.
4: She's been using the mug they sent
1: us
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1: That's so great.
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2: We are working on either getting them on Wednesday or Thursday.
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2: Not that I know of.
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1: they're like reasonable people.
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2: Jacob.
4: Jacob
1: is love him so much.
4: He's a friend.
1: So much, huh?
5: Yeah, love him.
1: So much.
4: Yeah, Jake Snake, right? He's awesome. This is the TJ Show.
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1: With SRN News, I'm Bob Agnew in Washington. A powerful 7.4 magnitude earthquake has struck in western Colombia, causing serious damage to buildings, leaving dozens of people dead and prompting evacuations as far away as Bogota.
2: The regional governor reports injuries but doesn't specify the number. The epicenter of Monday's quake is in San Jose del Palmar, about 250 miles west of Bogota. The quake hits at a depth of 66 miles. Footage shows homes and buildings collapsing in cities like Pereira, Cali, and Quibdó. Colombian President Abelardo de Esparia says that he will personally oversee recovery efforts. The quake was also felt in neighboring Ecuador. Bernie Bennett reporting.
1: Iran's president says the new supreme leader there is calling for unity as the Islamic Republic faces economic hardships and sanctions stemming from the ongoing war with the United States. Not far from the close on Wall Street, and the Dow right now is off 142 points. This is SRN News.
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8: 105.7 WDNY weather. Tonight brings a chance of showers and thunderstorms, then turning mostly cloudy with temperatures around 65 degrees and light southwesterly winds. Tuesday starts with a chance of rain showers before becoming partly sunny, warming to around 81 degrees with light northwesterly winds. Tuesday night stays mostly cloudy near 60 degrees, and Wednesday turns mostly sunny with highs around 82 degrees. Currently, it's clear and 77 degrees.
0: It's the TJ Show, and the reason a plane could not take off, it had something to do with the kid. We'll get to this a few moments away. It's coming up on the TJ Show. He might be in trouble. WD.

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If we're not in the studio, just leave a message. You might hear us on the TJ Show. 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

0: this is Mariah Carey. And then a hero
1: comes along. Hey, this is Justin Bieber.
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0: foods. The Republican National Committee is set to host an unusual midterm convention in September. They're calling it the Socialism Telethon, featuring left-leaning candidates. This is SR.
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3: On August 6th at 2:30 p.m., troopers from State Police Amity responded to an ATV rollover with possible fatalities on Niles Road in the town of Wellsville. Investigation determined a 2003 Polaris Trail Boss four-wheeler operated by 38-year-old Ashley R. Robichaud of Wellsville, along with two children aged 3 and 6, were traveling the fence line in the pasture. When the Polaris was at the lowest point of elevation, it overturned, pinning Ashley and the 6-year-old Emerson E. Robichaud underneath the Polaris. Ashley and Emerson were pronounced dead at the scene. The 3-year-old was transported to Golisano Children's Hospital in Rochester for treatment of non-life-threatening injuries. Six people were arrested following a drug investigation and search warrant execution at a Canastillo Street residence. Hornell Police executed a search warrant at 293 Canastillo Street last Thursday. Officers recovered a quantity of methamphetamine and various items of drug paraphernalia during the search. Those arrested are 56-year-old John E. Corseron, 44-year-old Robert L. Adams, 45-year-old Scott W. Adams, 47-year-old Jason L. Rusek, 41-year-old Joseph R. Holler, and 42-year-old Kate J. Flynn, all from Hornell. Corseron and Robin Adams were transported to the Steuben County Jail pending arraignment. Scott Adams, Rusek, Holler, and Flynn all were released with appearance tickets for Hornell City Court. Schuyler County Transit is offering free rides on all routes and dollar ride services now through September 30th. The county operates 7 transit buses serving routes through Schuyler County, as well as commuter routes to Tompkins and Chemung counties. All services are included in the free fare promotion. Schuyler County Transit is also accepting entries for a naming contest for its bus fleet through today. Entries can be submitted on the Schuyler County Transit website, schuylercountytransit.org.
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0: With an SRN News Business Brief, I'm Bob Agnew. There's been another recall by Taylor Farms.
6: Taylor Fresh Foods, the parent company of Taylor Farms, is voluntarily recalling more products that include jalapenos because of worries about a possible salmonella contamination. Weeks after recalling iceberg lettuce, a grower in Sinaloa, Mexico, a supplier to Coast Citrus Distributors, was identified as a potential source in the new salmonella outbreak. Taylor says they are no longer sourcing products from that farmer. The list of recalled products was distributed by Taylor Farms in multiple states.
0: That is Lisa Dwyer reporting. The U.S. stock market edged downward. It's might reopen and get the global flow of crude oil going.
7: 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And finally, what is shade? Well, shade is defined as offering less than 3 hours of direct sunlight. 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
3: Here's what's happening in the five-county area. The next Dansville Summer Concert at the Williams Park Gazebo will be taking place on Monday, August 10th, featuring the music of JB and company. The public is welcome to attend. A takeout spaghetti dinner is slated for the Livonia United Methodist Church at 21 Summer Street, Wednesday, August 12th from 4:30 to 6 p.m. The public is welcome to attend. There'll be a couple of Red Cross blood drives coming up on Wednesday, August the 12th. One will be at St. John Newman Parish in Attica at 24 Walnut Street from 1 until 6 p.m. Earlier in the day, it'll be at the Avon DEC office on the East Avon Lima Road from 8 a.m. till 1 p.m. Donors will receive a $20 Amazon gift card via email. 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
10: Mary Maud, age 74, of Dansville, New York, died Monday, August 3rd, 2026, at UR Noyes Medical Center in Dansville, New York. She was born the daughter of William and Mary Overbow Maud on February 12, 1952, in Brooklyn, New York. She resided at Witter IRA on Moore Street in Dansville. She is survived by her sister, Madeline Roblin of Franklin Square, New York, and several nieces, nephews, and cousins, including Agnes Carolee of West Fulton, New York. She is also survived by her friends and staff at Witter IRA in Dansville. She was predeceased by her parents, William and Mary Maud. No prior calling. A life celebration will be held at Witter IRA, 48 Moore Street, Dansville, New York, 14437, on Monday, August 17th at 1 p.m. Memorials may be made to one's favorite charity. 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
11: 105.7 WDNY weather. Tonight brings a chance of showers and thunderstorms, then turning mostly cloudy with temperatures around 65 degrees and light southwesterly winds. Tuesday starts with a chance of rain showers before becoming partly sunny, warming to around 81 degrees with light northwesterly winds. Tuesday night stays mostly cloudy near 60 degrees, and Wednesday turns mostly sunny with highs around 82 degrees. Currently, it's clear and 79 degrees.
12: 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It's the TJ Show, and what a bizarre excuse someone used when they got pulled over by a cop for wrongdoing. Was it the driver's fault or not? A debate has sparked. 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

0: 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This is the TJ Show, and we're welcoming Lisa in Modesto, California. Hey, Lisa, is that really you?
1: Yes.
0: I heard that you and your daughter listen to the TJ Show. Your daughter's name is Peyton?
1: Yes.
0: That's awesome. Well, thank you guys for turning the radio on. That's always so cool to know that like a mom can listen and you got a kid. She actually wants to listen to a radio station. Is that accurate?
1: Yes.
0: How old is she?
1: 14.
0: 14? Look at that. You got a 14-year-old.
2: That's awesome.
0: Wanting to listen to the radio. You know, they say it's impossible. Should I play the music that I have? They say it's impossible to get a kid to turn the radio on again. For some reason, it keeps happening right here. Lisa, you and Peyton are a part of that. Thank you.
1: Yes, thank you.
0: I just take advantage of every opportunity I can.
2: A little soapbox.
0: Yeah, to make sure that everyone knows. It's really cool. Did you want us to talk to Peyton?
1: Yes.
0: Okay, cool. You guys want to talk to Peyton?
2: I'm down.
0: All right,
2: course,
0: let's go.
2: Yeah.
1: Hi.
0: Peyton, how you doing?
1: I'm doing good. What about you?
0: Good.
2: Doing all right.
0: How do you like school? Are you back yet?
1: I go back the 11th.
0: Oh, so tomorrow. How are you feeling about it? Happy about it? Nervous?
1: I'm super happy. I'm going to high school.
3: All right.
2: Oh, that's what's up.
3: Yeah.
2: That's awesome.
0: What's the good class these days?
1: I don't know.
4: Your favorite subject?
1: Probably math.
0: Whoa, look at that.
3: She hasn't been to high school yet. She has no idea what kind of classes
2: she's
3: in.
2: Like, if you have older friends, your older friends will tell you, like, hey, take English with so-and-so, not with that so-and-so, but right. This so-and-so.
0: Did you get the right so-and-so?
1: I do not know yet. They didn't give my school.
2: Okay.
0: She does not know what so-and-so.
3: They're kind of close, man.
2: Well, hopefully you get a good so-and-so.
3: Right.
0: Mm-hmm. Peyton, we're so grateful that you're turning the radio on and glad we get to be with you in the car another school season. Woo. You're going to do great back at school, I think. I mean, I didn't, but you will. You're going to do great. So you keep up the great hard work. Now, can we talk to your mom again?
1: Yes. Thank you.
0: You got it.
3: Thanks, Peyton. Care.
1: Hello.
0: Lisa.
2: Hello, Lisa.
1: Yes.
0: Sounds like you got a real cool kid there.
1: I do. She lights up everything. Laughs at everything, make sure that everyone's okay.
3: Well, that's why she likes this show. She laughs at everything.
0: Lisa, thanks for driving. It's nice, you know, a lot of people get paid to drive people places. You're just doing it out of the goodness of your heart.
2: Yeah. A lot of parents just do it from the goodness of their heart, TJ.
0: Yep. You could have a whole career as a Lyft driver, an Uber driver, and you choose to do it for free. That's some community service right there. Lisa, you call us anytime, okay?
1: Okay.
0: Have a great day.
2: Appreciate you, Lisa.
1: No problem.
0: Whew. Why do I feel so relieved that I'm not going back to school? Like, I just feel so happy about it. Nothing against her.
2: Yeah, you just didn't have the best experience in school.
0: Yeah.
2: Makes sense.
0: You thrilled you're not going back to school?
2: I'm happy I don't take tests anymore.
0: Okay, good. You?
4: Yeah. Yeah, I guess so.
0: You miss school?
4: I miss it a little bit.
0: Okay, Heather?
5: Nah, I'm cool.
0: You're good?
5: Yeah, I don't
0: You like being
5: school.
0: An adult?
5: Yeah, I think good being an adult is pretty cool.
0: All right, there you go.
2: I don't know about that.
0: I mean, she sounded so convincing.
2: Being an adult is ghetto. I don't recommend it at all.
5: I don't hate it.
0: Mm-hmm. Okay, good. So we're all adulting well, I think.
2: Trying.
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7: So why is it that we get so emotional while we're watching movies? Well, psychology professor Dr. Jeffrey Zaks researched that question for his book, Flicker, Your Brain on Movies. Here are some of Dr. Zaks' findings. First, films impact us through mirroring. That's when we copy another person's behavior, whether it's their body language, tone of voice, or their expressions. Many studies show that mirroring is how we evolved to bond with each other. And the size of a movie screen matters. Our emotional reaction correlates to the size of the screen. So if you're watching Titanic on a giant IMAX screen, you'll experience Titanic-sized emotions. And then movies tap into our emotions through music, sound effects, and unexpected plot twists. That produces what's known as supernormal stimuli, which means all of our emotional buttons are being pushed at once in a way that can make even the most stone-faced person sob, scream, or laugh. I'm John Tesh with today's Intelligence for Your Life Minute.
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8: 105.7 WDNY weather. Tonight brings a chance of showers and thunderstorms, then turning mostly cloudy with temperatures around 65 degrees and light southwesterly winds. Tuesday starts with a chance of rain showers before becoming partly sunny, warming to around 81 degrees with light northwesterly winds. Tuesday night stays mostly cloudy near 60 degrees, and Wednesday turns mostly sunny with highs around 82 degrees. Currently, it's clear and 81 degrees.
0: 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We'll get to it in the news a few moments away. 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

0: this is Mariah Carey. 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
1: 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Yeah, these are my only
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1: With SRN News, I'm Keith Peters in Washington. A strong earthquake has hit the South American country of Colombia.
2: A powerful 7.4 magnitude earthquake has struck western Colombia, shaking the South American nation and neighboring Ecuador, prompting people to evacuate homes and buildings. The epicenter was in San Jose del Palmar, about 250 miles west of Colombia's capital, Bogota. The U.S. Geological Survey says the earthquake struck at a depth of 66 miles. Officials say there are injuries and serious damage to buildings. It follows two back-to-back 7.2 and 7.5 magnitude earthquakes in Venezuela in late June. I'm Lisa Dwyer.
1: On Wall Street, the Dow down by 61 points. The NASDAQ dropped 85. 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
3: With the News Flash, I'm Trey Westerberg on 105.7 WDNY. This update brought to you by Progressive. New York lawmakers are proposing legislation to legalize bathhouses again by lifting restrictions created during the AIDS crisis. Supporters say the updated public health practices and regulations would provide a safer, more controlled environment, while the proposal would require the state to create new operating rules. A new lawsuit challenges New York's lead paint prevention rules, arguing the regulations do not do enough to protect residents from exposure. Several nonprofits claim the standards allow some lead paint to remain and violate the state's constitutional right to a healthy environment. New York State reading scores dropped sharply last school year, with about 48% of students scoring proficient on grades 3 through 8 exams. That's a 5-point decline from the year before, while math scores improved slightly to 57% proficiency. Education experts say the size of the reading drop is unusual and are urging officials to examine the results closely. I'm Trey Westerberg with your News Flash.
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12: 105.7 WDNY weather. Tonight brings a chance of showers and thunderstorms, then turning mostly cloudy with temperatures around 65 degrees and light southwesterly winds. Tuesday starts with a chance of rain showers before becoming partly sunny, warming to around 81 degrees with light northwesterly winds. Tuesday night stays mostly cloudy near 60 degrees, and Wednesday turns mostly sunny with highs around 82 degrees. Currently, it's clear and 81 degrees.
0: 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We'll get to this a few moments away. 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
6: Do you hear that? Asthma triggers are everywhere, from dust mites, pet dander, and pollen, to smog and smoke. An asthma attack can strike anywhere, anytime. Be prepared with quick-acting Primatene Mist. Clinically proven to open airways quickly. It's the number one FDA-approved asthma inhaler available over-the-counter. Primatene Mist. Breathe easy again. 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
1: With SRN News, I'm Keith Peters in Washington. President Trump signed a sweeping executive order to scale back childhood immunizations. Mr. Trump says his executive order revamps childhood vaccine recommendations, calling for them to be spaced out.
2: So the MMR, we want to have separate visits, separate times. The vaccine being broken into three separate single doses and vaccines being administered in separate visits. For example, at 1 year, you should have five separate visits for vaccines rather than getting them all in the same day.
1: The renewed focus on vaccines marks a departure from his administration's recent efforts to emphasize less controversial health policies ahead of November's midterms. On Wall Street, the Dow down by 61 points, the Nasdaq dropped 85. This is SRN News.
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6: WDNY. 105.7 WDNY weather. Tonight brings a chance of showers and thunderstorms, then turning mostly cloudy with temperatures around 65 degrees and light southwesterly winds. Tuesday starts with a chance of rain showers before becoming partly sunny, warming to around 81 degrees with light northwesterly winds. Tuesday night stays mostly cloudy near 60 degrees, and Wednesday turns mostly sunny with highs around 82 degrees. Currently, it's clear and 81 degrees.
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0: WDNY. John Tesh, Gib Dryer, a little intelligence for your health. It turns out I've been eating all wrong, Gib. I just found it out. It's about blood sugar. So researchers at Weill Cornell, where I have been treated actually in New York, they found eating vegetables and protein first and saving the bread or potatoes for last cuts the after-meal blood sugar spike by up to 40%.
6: That's wild.
0: Same plate, same calories. The sequence just slows the sugar down. So the action plan is vegetables first and then your chicken or fish and starch, especially your starch last. I always have bread with olive oil first.
6: I know. It's good because they put the bread on the table or they put the tortilla chips on the table and then you're going for that because they know your food's going to take a while, all that stuff. Oh, man.
0: Or even even a glass of wine is sugar, too.
6: Right, yeah. Right. So, I mean, look, what we want to do is we want to slow the stuff that increases, that has high glycemic in your body, so it doesn't get digested as quickly and spike your blood sugar. We know that that eating it and digesting it over a longer period of time is going to be better for you, not having that big instant spike in blood sugar. That's what we're trying to avoid. This helps you with that, but it also helps you look like a weirdo if you're sitting there like, I'll have a steak as an appetizer, and then I'll just nosh on some bread while everybody else is having their entree. I don't know how you're gonna swing this, but if you got the Hungry Man dinner in front of you, eat the meat first and then finish with the mashed potatoes. That's the only way to do this without looking like a weirdo.
0: Does that still exist, the Hungry Man?
6: I mean, whatever the equivalent is.

0: this is Mariah Carey. And then a hero
1: comes along. Hey, this is Justin Bieber. Yeah, these are my only
0: intentions. More music, more variety.